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3: All right, country fans, the dates are finally here for CMC Rocks 2027. 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
13: All right, country fans, the dates are finally here for CMC Rocks 2027. 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
4: Hello, I'm Brad Cox. This is my single, What Are The Odds, on iHeart Country Australia. With my last record, I was so inspired by not country music for many, many years. And that's where it landed, you know. It was like, oh, I've been listening to all this stuff that's not country, but I'm a country artist. So it was like a hybrid of that. Now I've been listening to a little bit more country music in the last 6 months, and I feel like this song is a little bit more country music.

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8: Hi, I'm Colin Boyce, Federal Member for Flynn. According to the Institute of Public Affairs, our region will be hit the hardest in Australia if it continues down the path of net zero by 2050. Over 16,000 jobs, or 24% of the workforce, in the electorate of Flynn will be put at risk due to these emissions targets which are destroying Australia's prosperity while lowering our standard of living. Enough is enough. I'm Colin Boyce and it's time to put Australia first and ditch net zero. Authorised by Colin Boyce, LNP Gladstone.
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11: Tyler Hubbard all but confirms that Florida Georgia Line are getting back together. The rumours have been flying and the duo have been teasing, but now they've come out and said that they're probably going to put some shows together next year. Garth Brooks is calling for scalping to become illegal. He said he doesn't know why it is legal and the problems of today's ticketing procedures would be gone if we outlawed it. I'm Katie and that's your latest country music news.
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12: Hello, welcome to the show. Welcome to Tuesday. What an exciting day. CMC Rocks Queensland have dropped their dates. That was the announcement a couple of hours ago. The 20th CMC Rocks is going to be a big party and it happens in March. March 19th to the 21st, Friday, Saturday, Sunday. A lot of you guys opt to go a lot earlier than that. You can get there from the Wednesday if you're camping, so from the 17th. But the official dates are out, so you can book your annual leave, your holidays, and we'll see you at CMC Rocks 2027 in Ipswich at Willowbank Raceway. Now, we are giving you the opportunity. We don't know what the lineup is yet, but you know it's going to be good because it's the 20th year. Big celebration. We're going to give you the chance to go. We have your first tickets, guys. Now, this is only on this week, this competition. Going to give you the opportunity, you and a friend, to win tickets. VIP weekend tickets. We'll give you all those details throughout the show. But we're very excited that CMC Rocks is back for 2027 in March. 19th to 21. Very cool. Don't know who the lineup is yet, but wouldn't it be great if Eric Church came out? If he did, it'd be his first time ever in Australia. Plenty to talk about today. Let's kick the show off with Eric. This is Drinking My Hand at iHeart Country. Good afternoon. Yes! Tuesday afternoon, an exciting day for CMC Rocks.

Chase Matthew, James Johnston, Smoke I've Known at iHeart Country Australia. Justin Thompson here. What an exciting day. CMC Rocks Queensland have announced their dates for 2027, the 20th festival, March 19th to March 21st. And we have your first tickets, guys. 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Let us know why you need to be at CMC Rocks Queensland with your mate, VIP, living it up. Do that right now. You haven't got long to enter this competition, only runs for a week. Good luck. 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Let us know why you want to be there. Be creative. Charles Wesley Godwin right now with Luke Combs. This is Better That Way. It's iHeart Country Australia. Afternoon, Tuesday, Arvo. Old boots

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Casey Barnes, she does, at iHeart Country Australia. Justin Thompson here. We are your home for new country, just like that one from Casey and this one from Morgan Wallen. You're going to hear this next, guys. Great new track from Morgan. I reckon it's one of his best in the last year or so. Want to say? iHeart Country Australia, stick around for that. It's on for you in 3 minutes. It's Travis Collins right now, One of Them Nights.

0: Jason Thompson here. I love it when pop stars dip their foot into country music. It's a great track. How you doing? I'm going to play you a bit of a classic very soon. I don't know if you can get this low, but...
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0: You can give it a red eye go soon because it's on for you in less than 10 minutes. Plus is this, guy, Megan Maroney. Both of those songs on in less than 10. iHeart, Country Australia.
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Get to drinking. It's the new one for Zach John King at iHeart Country Australia. Justin Thompson here. How many Zachs can you count in country music? Zach John King, Zach Brown Band, Zach and George, Zach Top. It's probably more. Here's Zach Top right now. I Never Lie.

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5: 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Tell us why you should be there. Another great festival that is happening in January next year. It's a brand new festival. It's called Long Haul Festival, Melbourne, Sydney and Brisbane, headlined by Kane Brown and Casey Musgraves. I'm going to play you a Casey Musgraves song very soon and tell you how you can win tickets to that as well. Got them all for you here at iHeart Country Australia. Corey Kemp's, this is Cigarette Burns.

It's the brand new song for Kacey Musgraves, Mexico Honey, at iHeart Country Australia. She is playing the Long Haul Festival in Melbourne, Sydney and Brisbane in January 2027. And we have your tickets. If you and a friend want to go for free, you can get them through us. Simple to win. We ask you a very simple question on the website and you're in the running. 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Jump over the iHeart Country Win page and win tickets to Long Haul Festival, Melbourne, Sydney, Brisbane. Let us know which one you want to go to. And good luck. You and a friend off for free. Tickets go on sale for the general public this week through Ticketek. But we got your freebies through us. Long Haul Festival, January next year. Good luck. Hey, Brad Cox is on tour at the moment. His new song is called What Are the Odds? And here it is. What are the

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3: Brad Cox here, and I'm taking over iHeart Country Australia. And this next song I've chosen because I saw him play at Nissan Stadium during CMA Fest. Incredibly inspiring, incredibly great band. He's the man of the hour. This is Zach Top, I Never Lie.
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0: Toby Keith, I Love This Bar, and I Heart Country Australia. Justin Thompson here. The album that that song's on is an album called Shockin' Y'all. Shockin' Y'all. And I had it on repeat way back when it was out, early 2000s, like 2002, 2003, somewhere around there. It was the album, I just got my license not long before, and the CD player, it was always on. Flogged the heck out of it. Anyone in my car, if I'm giving them a lift steer to town or something, well, that was subjected to Toby Keith, and that's not a bad thing. It's Justin Thompson this afternoon with a new song right now from Dasher. From a classic to something brand new, Mad About It, I Heart Country Australia. Afternoon.
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He's had 43 number one radio hits in America, and that is the 43rd. Jason Aldean, Don't Tell On Me at iHeart Country Australia. Justin Thompson here. Let's go back to the 90s. This is Diamond Rio. She's so

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12: All right, country fans, the dates are finally here for CMC Rocks 2027. 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
13: Thank you, Katie. Yeah, the talkback mic is where to go and to win your first tickets in town for CMC Rocks Queensland. Jump over the iHeart app and enter away. You can enter as many times as you like. Good luck. Tell us why you should be there rather than anyone else. Be selfish for once. Tell us why we should give the ticket to you. You've only got till the end of this week to enter, so a bit of a quick competition. We'll have a winner early next week. First tickets in town, CMC Rocks Queensland. Very cool. Hey, guys, here's Drake Milligan. Oh.

from Toy Story 5. That is Taylor Swift. I knew it. I knew you at iHeart Country Australia. Justin Thompson here. Hope you're feeling good. That new song from Lainey Wilson and John Mayer, Cracker, Phone Keys Wallet. It's on for you in 3 minutes. Big and Rich now.

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Lauren Elena with Kane Brown, and Kane Brown will be in Australia in January as one of the headliners for the Long Haul Festival, Melbourne, Sydney and Brisbane. 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Any Jelly Roll fans here? Everybody put your hands up. This song's on in a couple of minutes' time. iHeart Country Australia, Jelly Roll after our very own Tassie Boys. Here's the Wolf Brothers.

0: 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Justin Thompson in, Gretchen Wilson in about 5 minutes, and this.
1: But I ain't as thinky as you're drunk, I am. Don't pay no mind to this mountain, I'm crushed up can.
0: Yeah, it's new Riley Green. Give me 10, I'll get it on for you. Here at I Heart Country Australia. Stick around for this.
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Here was this year's CMC Rocks Queensland headliner. We don't know who the 2027 headliners are yet, but we know the dates. 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Why should you win the tickets? 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Why should we give them to you and not somebody else? Let us know why you should win. You haven't got long. 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
9: Carly Pearce has revealed that she doesn't want kids. When asked about her family plans on TikTok, she says, "I don't want children and I'm totally okay with that." She said she loves children, she's a great aunt, but it was never her dream. Matt Geiger's heading on tour in Australia and North America. Kicking off in August, the Aussie dates hit Rockhampton, Mackay, Townsville, Caboolture, Ballarat, Newcastle and Sunshine Coast. I'm Katie and that's your latest country music news.
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10: Get back into it. Bailey Zimmerman, who will be out here in October playing Strumming Bird and a couple of his own side shows. This is Chevy Silverado at iHeart Country Australia.

Like It, Vincent Mason, and What You Want at iHeart Country Australia. Justin Thompson here. This is next. Hey, how you looking now? Well, now you know I love red dress. Hey, that's Josh Ross. Hey, how you look? It's on after this at iHeart Country Afternoon.

regular guy. You know, life is tough with lots of decisions, questions without answers, the answers ain't been given.

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Some Aussie country for you there, Justin Thompson in. 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They announced the dates today, March 19th to March 21st. Good luck. Shabuzi's got an album coming out at the end of this week, on Friday. This is a song from it that we've been playing a fair bit. It's called Cowgirl at iHeart Country Australia. Girl,

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Kingdom of Fear, Cameron Whitcomb at iHeart Country Australia. Justin Thompson here. You know how we've been playing you this song a fair bit? I ain't as think he's your drunk, I am. Riley Green's new song. He took the melody of Toby Keith's song, made it his own. Toby Keith did a little cameo at the end of it because Toby has a song called As Good As I Once Was, which this is the melody of, basically. So I'm going to do a bit of a switcheroo. We're not going to play you that song, but instead right now I'm going to play you the original Toby Keith track to wrap up my part of the day. This is As Good As I Once Was. Christoph is in next. Enjoy this. See you tomorrow.

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1: 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The Wolf Brothers are here, Nick and Tom. 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
11: Tyler Hubbard all but confirms that Florida Georgia Line are getting back together. The rumours have been flying and the duo have been teasing, but now they've come out and said that they're probably going to put some shows together next year. Garth Brooks is calling for scalping to become illegal. He said he doesn't know why it is legal and the problems of today's ticketing procedures would be gone if we outlawed it. I'm Katie and that's your latest country music news.
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16: Hey, what's up, y'all? My name is Jelly.

guys. Some exciting stuff to tell you about on this Tuesday afternoon. I have the official dates locked in for CMC Rocks Queensland next year. It's going to kick off on Wednesday, the 17th of March, all the way to Sunday, the 21st of March. And yet we've got a competition running. We want to send you along with the first tickets available. I'll tell you about it a little bit later on. So let's kick off the show. This is Brad Cox. He wants to know, what are the odds on iHeart Country Australia? What is

Tracy Barnes with Kiss Me Like You Mean It here at IHAT Country Australia. And I want to know exactly what that means. Like, what sort of kiss does this guy want from you? Does he want you to kiss, you know, like it's your wife or maybe it's a side piece or your mother? I don't know. I don't make out with my mother, so I can't tell you what he wants. Little Big Town on the way soon with Pontoon, and we've got John Party coming up as well. But right now, it's Corey Kent. He wants to tell you about cigarette burns on IHAT Country Australia.

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Wailing White and Wishbone here at I Have Country Australia. And I did mention at the start of the show that the CMC Rocks Queensland dates next year have been locked in Wednesday the 17th of March to Sunday the 21st of March. And yep, we got a comp running. We want to send you and your mate along with the first tickets available. I'll let you know about it a little bit later on. You know what? Straight after the new one from Morgan Wallen. But right now it's Nate Smith. You're going to find him in a bar on I Have Country.

0: Tom Morgan, it's called Bin By Now here at iHeart Country Australia. We are your home for new country, and of course you are home for the first tickets to go along to CMC Rocks Queensland next year, happening Wednesday the 17th of March through to Sunday the 21st. We've got a three-day VIP pass for you and your mate to go along. Man, I can't believe it. 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

Yeah, Dash's latest one, I guess. That's her latest release, isn't it? Mad About It? Yep, it is. And you'll be mad about it too if you don't get to the Talkback feature right now and hit that red microphone button and let us know why you should be heading to CMC Rocks Queensland, because that's all you need to do to get yourself in the draw for a double three-day VIP pass to go along to CMC Rocks Queensland next year. 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What could go right here at iHeart Country Australia?

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7: We're going to go a little bit old school for your live at 5 for your Tuesday. We've got Brooks and Dunn, Play Something Country, coming up in about 4 minutes' time, man. I love that one. Right now, it's Garth Brooks. 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

And I've been trying, Books and Dunn, I've been trying to play something country all the time when I'm behind the microphone here. There is some that I would say probably aren't really country, but I'm trying my best. Just like this one, it's brand new Kacey Musgraves. 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

Blake Shelton says, let him in anyway here at IHAT Country Australia. And we say the same thing at the gate at CMC Rocks Queensland, but we do have a three-day double VIP ticket in our hands. And if you want one, go to the Talkback feature on the new and improved iHeart Radio app. Hit that red record button and let us know why you should be heading along to CMC Rocks Queensland next year, the 20th anniversary. And you're in the draw because we've got three-day double VIP tickets to give away. The first tickets available. Man, I can't wait for it. Here's Maddie and Tay. They're a girl in the country on iHeart Country.

0: Die Hard Country Australia. Now, Hardy was on stage over the weekend in Michigan supporting Morgan Wallen, and he was speechless and had his mind blown when halfway through his set, the crowd started doing this. Check it out. Man, absolutely great stuff for Hardy. 100,000 fans chanting his name. Could you imagine? Man, Hardy, one of the best to do it. If you get an opportunity to hear Hardy's vocals, you know how they strip down all the music and you just hear his vocals? Man, absolutely fantastic. Lainey Wilson and John Mayer on the way next. It's iHeart Country Australia.
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0: Matt Geiger and Camp Drunk Queen here at I Had Country Australia, and I heard Katie mentioning that Mac is going on tour of Australia and North America. Give him a follow on socials, Matt Geiger, and while you're on there, give us a follow as well, I Heart Country AU. Here's some Luke Combs, still one of my favourites. This is Back in the Saddle on I Heart Country Australia.
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5: Carly Pearce has revealed that she doesn't want kids. When asked about her family plans on TikTok, she says, "I don't want children, and I'm totally okay with that." She said she loves children, she's a great aunt, but it was never her dream. Matt Geiger's heading on tour in Australia and North America. Kicking off in August, the Aussie dates hit Rockhampton, Mackay, Townsville, Caboolture, Ballarat, Newcastle, and Sunshine Coast. I'm Katie, and that's your latest country music news.
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8: Hey, what's up, y'all? My name's Joe.

Sizzler played Carrie Underwood, Cry Pretty, and I put it out there to the producers to find me a photo or something about Carrie being ugly. And all they could come up with was Carrie Underwood's ugly slow cooker lasagna recipe. It looks pretty bloody good. Everyone on Reddit is saying that they tried it and they've added it to their weekly meal list now. Check it out for yourself now. Carrie Underwood, ugly slow cooker lasagna. Here's Drake Milligan. He's going to kick off the hour with Old Flames and Old Whiskey on iHeart Country Australia. Oh.

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And if you see me in the crowd at the Long Haul Festival in January next year, either at the Melbourne Showgrounds, Sydney Showgrounds, or up there at the Brisbane R&A Showgrounds, why don't you come up and we'll do some drinking games together. You'll get to see Kane Brown, Casey Musgraves, Charles Wesley Godwin, Margot Price, and Maddox Batson, plus many others as well. 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You don't want to miss out on this. The Long Haul Festival coming to Melbourne, Sydney, and Brisbane in January. 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Here's Eric Paisley. This is Friday Night on iHeart.

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1: 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It goes pretty quick, if you ask me. 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Here's Brad Cox. 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
1: Man, still pumps, right? 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Choosing Texas on the way next.
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Shaboozy and Cowgirl renting at my show for this Tuesday here at iHeart Country Australia. 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JT's got the microphones on at midday, and I'll be back at 4 o'clock to drive you home. And our artist focus this week, so I'm getting better artist focus, is Brad Cox. We've got some more stuff to play from Brad Cox tomorrow. I'm going to leave you with the Wolf Brothers and Zach and George. How many one more times? I'll see you tomorrow from 4. Stay safe and have fun. Yeah.

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4: All right, country fans, the dates are finally here for CMC Rocks 2027. 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
3: There's a brand new festival coming to Australia and you don't want to miss it. Headlined by Kacey Musgraves and Kane Brown, the Long Haul Festival is hitting the road in January, going to Melbourne, Sydney and Brisbane. Riley Green said his song POS Like Me is not aimed at Megan Maroney. Riley posted an acoustic video of the song and fans were convinced it was a direct response to Megan releasing her album the same day. He said he just felt like playing the song and it had nothing to do with her. I'm Katie and that's your latest country music news. We'll be right back.

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4: 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And this next song I've chosen because I saw him play at Nissan Stadium during CMA Fest. 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He's the man of the hour. This is Zach Top, I Never Lie.
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6: All right, country fans, the dates are finally here for CMC Rocks 2027. 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A VIP double pass for the whole weekend could be all yours. 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
2: 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Tyler Hubbard all but confirms that Florida Georgia Line are getting back together. The rumours have been flying and the duo have been teasing, but now they've come out and said that they're probably going to put some shows together next year. Garth Brooks is calling for scalping to become illegal. He said he doesn't know why it is legal and the problems of today's ticketing procedures would be gone if we outlawed it. I'm Katie and that's your latest country music news.

Jails are full, the factory's empty. Mama's crying, young boys dying under that red, white, and blue steel flame. Drop me off in Baltimore, where every other winter's got a plywood board, where dreams become

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2: 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Headlined by Casey Musgraves and Kane Brown, the Long Haul Festival is hitting the road in January, going to Melbourne, Sydney and Brisbane. Riley Green said his song POS Like Me is not aimed at Megan Maroney. Riley posted an acoustic video of the song and fans were convinced it was a direct response to Megan releasing her album the same day. He said he just felt like playing the song and it had nothing to do with her. I'm Katie and that's your latest country music news.

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3: 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Carly Pearce has revealed that she doesn't want kids. When asked about her family plans on TikTok, she says, "I don't want children and I'm totally okay with that." She says she loves children, she's a great aunt, but it was never her dream. Matt Geiger's heading on tour in Australia and North America. Kicking off in August, the Aussie dates hit Rockhampton, Mackay, Townsville, Caboolture, Ballarat, Newcastle and Sunshine Coast. I'm Katie and that's your latest country music news.

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1: 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The Wolf Brothers are here, Nick and Tom. 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
7: There's a brand new festival coming to Australia and you don't want to miss it. Headlined by Casey Musgraves and Kane Brown, the Long Haul Festival is hitting the road in January, going to Melbourne, Sydney and Brisbane. Riley Green said his song POS Like Me is not aimed at Megan Maroney. Riley posted an acoustic video of the song and fans were convinced it was a direct response to Megan releasing her album the same day. He said he just felt like playing the song and it had nothing to do with her. I'm Katie and that's your latest country music news. Casey Musgraves and Kane Brown, the Long Haul Festival is hitting the road in January, going to Melbourne, Sydney and Brisbane. Riley Green said his song POS Like Me is not aimed at Megan Maroney. Riley posted an acoustic video of the song and fans were convinced it was a direct response to Megan releasing her album the same day. He said he just felt like playing the song and it had nothing to do with her. I'm Katie and that's your latest country music news.

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0: Music news. Tyler Hubbard all but confirms that Florida Georgia Line are getting back together. The rumours have been flying and the duo have been teasing, but now they've come out and said that they're probably going to put some shows together next year. Garth Brooks is calling for scalping to become illegal. He said he doesn't know why it is legal and the problems of today's ticketing procedures would be gone if we outlawed it. I'm Katie and that's your latest country music news.

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4: Carly Pearce has revealed that she doesn't want kids. When asked about her family plans on TikTok, she says, "I don't want children and I'm totally okay with that." She said she loves children, she's a great aunt, but it was never her dream. Matt Geiger's heading on tour in Australia and North America. Kicking off in August, the Aussie dates hit Rockhampton, Mackay, Townsville, Caboolture, Ballarat, Newcastle and Sunshine Coast. 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
4: There's a brand new festival coming to Australia and you don't want to miss it. Headlined by Casey Musgraves and Kane Brown, the Long Haul Festival is hitting the road in January, going to Melbourne, Sydney and Brisbane. Riley Green said his song POS Like Me is not aimed at Megan Maroney. Riley posted an acoustic video of the song and fans were convinced it was a direct response to Megan releasing her album the same day. He said he just felt like playing the song and it had nothing to do with her. I'm Katie and that's your latest country music news.

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0: Music news. Tyler Hubbard all but confirms that Florida Georgia Line are getting back together. The rumours have been flying and the duo have been teasing, but now they've come out and said that they're probably going to put some shows together next year. Garth Brooks is calling for scalping to become illegal. He said he doesn't know why it is legal and the problems of today's ticketing procedures would be gone if we outlawed it. I'm Katie and that's your latest country music news.

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1: G'day there, it's Steve here. 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

iHeart Country Australia. Your home for new country. That's Vincent Mason. It's new. It's called What You Want. We've got long haul artist Casey Musgraves for you right now. Have you heard about long haul? Hey, you can win tickets. Did you hear the CMC Rocks news for 2027 yesterday? That's all coming up. Stick around. Casey's here with Follow Your Arrow, iHeart Country Australia. If you say-

On iHeart Country Australia, your home for new country, Carly Pearce, Ashley McBride. Never wanted to be that girl. G'day, it's Steve here. Yeah, I'm that guy with all the details you need. Did you hear the CMC Rocks 2027 announcement yesterday? If not, I'll fill you in on that. And also, let's talk about Long Haul, brand new festival happening in January, and how you can win tickets. If you'll stay with me for three songs, we'll get amongst all of that. One of those three songs is Riley Green.

I was thinking about it while I was on my way, after clocking out, cashing my paycheck. What comes next for all us regular guys? You know, life is tough with lots of decisions, questions without answers, the answers ain't been given.

0: another.
1: You are listening to iHeart Country Australia, broadcasting right around Australia from my little home studio, plonked in the middle of the New South Wales Manning Valley. Drake Milligan, Randall King, How Much Beer? Drake was our artist in focus last week. This week it's Brad Cox. More on that coming up shortly. And we've been talking about CMC Rocks 2027. The dates were announced yesterday. Already friends of mine are saying, yep, I'm trying to book flights and the prices have gone up since the dates dropped. And also Long Haul. So Long Haul's a new festival. Kane Brown, Casey Musgraves, amongst others. End of January next year, and we've got tickets for you to give away. 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Ticket Tech have got your tickets there. And if you miss the dates for CMC Rocks next year, they are Wednesday the 17th to Sunday the 21st of March. It's going to be a big one. It's the 20th anniversary. Have you been to a CMC Rocks? Christoph hasn't. We were chatting about that yesterday. He's off to this one next year. I went to, I think it was the very last one in the Hunter Valley before they moved it to Queensland. Tim McGraw, Faith Hill, Dierks Bentley from memory were all headlines. Miners at that particular one. It was very wet. My little motorhome minibus thingy got bogged, and so did a lot of other people. I think it was 2012. CMC Rocks 2027, Wednesday the 17th through Sunday the 21st of March. Get that ball rolling on your plans. Tucker Wetmore's got a new song. It's called Who Told You That? I'm going to play it next.
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Thank you for choosing us for your Wednesday. We are iHeart Country Australia. That is Dasher and Oana. Got some Kid Rock for you right now with a sample from Sweet Home Alabama. This is All Summer Long. Cannot wait for the warmer weather. And also can't wait for Bailey Zimmerman's concerts here in Australia in October with Strumming Bird and his sideshows. He's coming up shortly with Chevy Silverado.

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1: Good morning, it's Steve here. Let's kick off our second hour together for Wednesday. By now, I'm sure you've heard about the new festival, Long Haul, that's coming to Australia in January. Kane Brown, one of the headliners. Here he is now. Bury Me in Georgia, iHeart Country Australia. 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

0: This is iHeart Country Australia. My name's Steve. That's Luke Combs in Sleepless in a Hotel Room. Artist in focus this week, Brad Cox. We sat down, we had a chat. One of the questions was, who did he hang out with when he was over in Nashville for CMA Fest?
1: Mel Dyer, obviously she's living over there. I met the Kingswood boys. They're cool. One of my great mates, Austin Mackay, is spending a lot of time over there. So, yeah, there would have been 30 Aussies at this one event I went to, which was really cool. Caught up with the Seaforth boys, had breakfast with Morgan one morning, which was good to see him. And it was pretty funny. I was hung out with heaps of Aussies.
0: We're easy to spot in the US. One thing I did notice when I was over there, you can hear an Aussie accent from miles away. Here is Brad Cox, Old School and iHeart Country Australia.

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Dallas Smith, that's new. It's called Good Time Goes. I hope you got your pennies saved because, man, there's some festivals coming up in the next 6 months or so. One of those is Groundwater. It's in October the 16th to the 18th at Broadwater on the Gold Coast. Hayley Jensen is a part of that fantastic lineup. This is Country Soul. This heart-

0: out country Australia, your home for new country, Morgan Evans Beer back home, one of the mates that Brad Cox caught up with when he was in Nashville at CMA Fest. How do I know that? Because I heard Brad Cox a little while ago talking about it. He is our artist in focus this week. And if you stay tuned, you will hear more and find out more about Brad Cox, including the shows that are still to come on his tour and his brand new song. Hello, Steve here for Wednesday Morning Music Mustering from 9 Eastern Time. 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
4: 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And this next song I've chosen because I saw him play at Nissan Stadium during CMA Fest. Incredibly inspiring, incredibly great band. He's the man of the hour. This is Zach Top, I Never Lie.
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That's Zach John King. I Heart Country Australia. Your home for new country. It's called Get to Drinkin'. Lacey K. Booth was there before that as well. G'day, it's Steve here. Tyler Braden. Not that long until he comes back. He was here for CMC Rocks earlier this year, and we'll be back with his Wild at Heart tour in September, running right through September and into October. This is Devil You Know. Speaking of CMC Rocks, the 2027 dates have dropped. If you've missed them, check out our socials or stay tuned. And on

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4: G'day, Steve here. Yesterday was a big day, the CMC Rocks announcement for 2027. The dates have dropped, so you can finally start booking your flights, organising your holidays, all that stuff that's important when CMC Rocks comes around. Those dates are March 17 to 21. Last Friday was also a big day. We had the world premiere. We played it all day of Morgan Wallen's newie called Been By Now. I'm going to play it for you right now. To kick off our third hour together for Wednesday, thank you for jumping into it with us, iHeart Country Australia, your home for new country.

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1: 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That is Dasher, Mad About It. It's new. Mackenzie Porter in These Days as well. Steve here, Wednesday morning sounding like this so far, and in a few minutes' time, it'll sound a bit different from 9 Eastern time. We turn off the mics. 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

Out Country Australia, your home for new country. Steve here, Shane Proffitt there. You may have heard about, there's a lot of talk about festivals at the moment. There's so many coming up. Groundwater's just been announced. The new one called Longhaul's just been announced. Gympie Music Month is not that far away. Dates have just dropped for CMC Rocks. It's a huge 6 months ahead of us. I'll tell you more on the Longhaul festivals and how you can be there on us in a few songs' time. Right now, let's get the brand new track from one of the headliners, Longhaul artist Casey Musgraves. This is Mexico Honey, iHeart Country Australia, your home for new country.

0: Country Australia, your home for new country, 80s Mercedes from Maren Morris. Good luck getting parts for that, Maren. Hey, it's been a big couple of days with a festival announcement, CMC Rocks. Dates dropped yesterday, Wednesday the 17th to Sunday the 21st of March. And, of course, we have tickets to give away. We don't know the lineup yet. That is coming later this year. 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Let us know why you should be heading to CMC Rocks next year. Returning to Willowbank to celebrate its 20th year, CMC Rocks. Now, also, Long Haul, we announced. It's a new one in January, and we have tickets to give away to that as well. 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We have double passes up for grabs. You can buy your tickets for Long Haul from Ticket Tech. We're talking Kane Brown, Casey Musgraves, Charles Wesley Godwin. A lot to win and nothing to lose. Get into that as we get into Matt Geiger. He's going to be at another festival very shortly, the Gympie Music Muster. I've got Camp Draft Queen for you next.
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I Heart Country Australia, your home for new country, alcohol you later from Mitchell Tenpenny. It's almost time for me to say goodbye. Before I go, though, I was just sitting here looking over the new music stuff that we've got on offer to play for you on New Music Friday. I was going to choose Mason Ramsey because I love his story. He's just a kid. Well, he's a young man now, but when he was really little, like 5 or 6, he went on stage and yodeled. Someone YouTubed it. All of a sudden, he blew up. He actually started releasing some music and had a bit of a hit with this when he was 11 or 12. It's called Twang. Very catchy. Anyway, he has a brand new song out. Hey there, trouble, where have you been? Could you come help me? It's also catchy. I was going to use this for New Music Friday in a couple of days, but then I heard the song that I'm going to go with, and I really think you're going to like it as well. It just struck me right in the feels, and I thought, yeah, I've got to do that. So stay tuned Friday, just after 8 o'clock, for New Music Friday. This is where I say goodbye for Wednesday. Your morning music muster is next. We're chat-free right through to lunchtime. I'll leave you with some classic Tim McGraw from 1999. It's something like that. Have a fantastic Wednesday. Catch you tomorrow.

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1: Music news. Tyler Hubbard all but confirms that Florida Georgia Line are getting back together. The rumours have been flying and the duo have been teasing, but now they've come out and said that they're probably going to put some shows together next year. Garth Brooks is calling for scalping to become illegal. He said he doesn't know why it is legal and the problems of today's sickening procedures would be gone if we outlawed it. I'm Katie and that's your latest country music news.
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10: There's a brand new festival coming to Australia and you don't want to miss it. Headlined by Casey Musgraves and Kane Brown, the Long Haul Festival is hitting the road in January, going to Melbourne, Sydney and Brisbane. Riley Green said his song POS Like Me is not aimed at Megan Maroney. Riley posted an acoustic video of the song and fans were convinced it was a direct response to Megan releasing her album the same day. He said he just felt like playing the song and it had nothing to do with her. I'm Katie and that's your latest country music news.
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